0: Roger.
1: It's your fault. very welcome to you. And maybe we should keep speaking English. Does everyone understand English?
2: Yes. Yes. Yes. Yes. Okay.
1: Isn't it very warm in here? Imagine how we feel. Let's cool it down maybe and play a ballad called Öar. Do you know what that means?
3: Repeat it.
1: Öar.
0: Islands. Islands.
1: Yeah. So I wrote this inspired by the Swedish archipelago, and it's very, very nice. Are you allowed to say that about your own music? I don't think you are. Let's just play it. I think you're gonna start with this. One, two, three, two.

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So it was planned that they would vanish now and then, and you must pay before you get them back again. That's what storms were made for. And

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1: Yes, and now you, dear, this star nonsense. Mm. Now, which is it?
0: I'm sure.

I wonder what you're doing. Are you sleeping in your new apartment in Brooklyn? Is there someone else beside you playing with your hair? Making your coffee? Doing the same things I did a little bit differently.

0: forhold til hva blues er. 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
1: Det finnes to ulike typer mennesker. 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
2: 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It's acoustic music. It's meant to be acoustic music. You know, Bessie Smith hollered because she didn't have a microphone. And so once they even gave her a microphone, she still hollered because that's what she learned to do. That's how she learned to reach the back of the room. You know, when, when there's everybody's drinking and rowdy and loud. Anyhow, so I was in this recording session and they're recording on Pro Tools, you know, the digital technology, where you can move this little piece over here and move that over here. And so it's never real. It's always a puzzle piece put together song. So just not really what I like.
3: In the 30s, it was the real stuff, actually.
2: I know. I know. Hey, if it's wrong, that's still what's going to be on the record. So let's try to get it right. But even if we don't, it's going to sound authentic. So anyway, we were in the studio, and I'd been singing. I sing while I play, when I record.

Er du like kule som oss to, så hører du på Radio Stream. I'm waiting up, saving all my precious time. Losing light, I'm missing my same old us before we learned our truth.

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gang gang gang gang gang gang gang gang gang gang gang gang gang gang gang gang gang gang gang gang gang gang gang gang gang gang gang gang gang gang gang gang gang gang gang gang gang gang gang gang gang gang gang gang gang gang gang gang gang gang gang gang gang gang gang gang gang gang gang gang gang gang gang gang gang gang gang gang gang gang gang gang gang gang gang gang gang gang gang gang gang gang gang gang gang gang gang gang gang gang gang gang gang gang gang gang gang gang gang gang gang gang gang gang gang gang gang gang gang gang gang gang gang gang gang gang gang gang gang gang gang gang gang gang gang gang gang gang gang gang gang gang gang gang gang gang gang gang gang gang gang gang gang gang gang gang gang gang gang